of Houston, Texas. We don't only sing, but we dance just as good as we want. In Houston, we just started a new dance called the Tighten Up. This is the music we tighten up with. First, tighten up on the drums.

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Yeah, now everybody tighten it up now. 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We gonna make it mellow for you now.

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0: cops come around here, 5-0 come around here, just do whatever they want. 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
1: Quand c'est l'heure, et là par exemple, vous voyez? 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

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Yeah, yeah, we say certain things that we're too blunt. You come like you have brutal honesty with your speech. What you tell me, say? Eh? Yeah. Truth is the truth. Yeah.

I know the police cause you trouble. They cause trouble everywhere.

Got you. Got you. Got you. Got you. Got you. Got you. Got you. Got you. Got you. Got you. Got you. Got you. Got you. Got you. Got you. Got you. Got you. Got you. Got you. Got you. Got you. Got you. Got you. Got you. Got you. Got you. Got you. Got you. Got you. Got you. Got you. Got you. Got you. Got you. Got you. Got you. Got you. Got you. Got you. Got you. Got you. Got you. Got you. Got you. Got you. Got you. Got you. Got you. Got you. Got you. Got you. Got you. Got you. Got you. Got you. Got you. Got you. Got you. Got you. Got you. Got you. Got you. Got you. Got you. Got you. Got you. Got you. Got you. Got you. Got you. Got you. Got you. Got you. Got you. Got you. Got you. Got you. Got you. Got you. Got you. Got you. Got you. Got you. Got you. Got you. Got you. Got you. Got you. Got you. Got you. Got you. Got you. Got you. Got you. Got

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And started noticing that there were clouds forming over the park.

0: Wouldn't it be fun if we went over here to this TV monitor and looked back at some of the old shows? I think the audience, a lot of our Porter Dolly fans, a lot of the country music fans would enjoy it. And hopefully some of the folks that don't know me and you from Adam, if they're watching TV, well, they might enjoy it too. I know it'll be fun for all
1: it will,
0: of us.
1: Yes.
0: Okay.
1: Let's go look at them.
0: Now this I can't wait to see.
2: It's a mixtape.
3: 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But tune for us. Okay.
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5: Fip tape. 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

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If not, like I said, I'll write that love song for you. 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

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But it wouldn't be make-believe if you believe me. Without your love, it's a honky-tonk parade. Without your love, it's a melody played on a penny arcade. It's a Barnum and Bailey world, just as phony as

It out your love, it's a honky-tonk parade. 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It's the Barnum and Bailey world, just as